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7: And I've heard President Ruto talk about Uhuru. I'm the Secretary General of Jubilee. Uhuru Kenyatta is the party leader of Jubilee. He was the first president of the Republic of Kenya. He handed over the reins of power peacefully. He went to his home. His home was raided. His sheep were taken. He kept his peace. He never bothered to answer anybody. 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There are men who are capable of removing you. 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We have got Kalonzo Musyoka, he's better than you. 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He's better than you.
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4: 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You come to the field. We vied against you in 2022 because Azimio was yours. So we are telling Mr. Uhuru, we defeated you in 2022. Prepare yourself for another defeat in 2027.
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